Saturday Jam edition of One Good Morning on 1FM 96.1. Welcome to our third and final hour. We're having some drizzle at this very moment. So if you're going out today, make sure that you do have your umbrellas with you. You don't want to get sick. Exactly 12 and a half minutes down, 8 in the morning. Take back in time with that track, sent from Billy Joel. One of the songs of the late 80s for you, We Didn't Start the Fire. And back to back with that song from Men at Work with Down Under on 1FM. Welcome to our final hour of our program. My name is Rico on the Weekend Spin. Open up with this next track before we slow down things. That's a gut song from Wency Cornejo, Jets, and Miami Sound Machine for you. Remember this song from the 90s? Or is it early 80s? Or should I say late 80s? Right, talk about Guns N' Roses. Sweet Child of Mine on Saturday Jam. Good morning.

0: 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Bumabagal ang galaw dahil sa joint pain at arthritis. Mag-Artrisin.
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5: 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As I promised, a song requested over hotline. That song, something from Wency Cornejo. That track called How Can I Tell You on 1FM. 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Good morning to each and everyone, just in case you just turned on your radio set. We're having gloomy skies, we're having some drizzle as well. Good morning. All right. And if you're doing your laundry at this very moment, well, good luck. Kung matutuyo yan. Magandang umaga and have a listen in kina Jolene, kay Kuya Gelasio. Kay Ace, good morning to Arthur, to Miss K ng Kare, kay Lola Gets. Alright, good morning as well, people of Australia, kay kasamahan ho natin si Kapinoy Ireland Fajardo, and people of Kamiling Tarlac, kina Tito J. Alright, just wanna be called Tito J. Gandang umaga rin sa mga taga, Sitio Apalang, Barangay Armenia, kina Mami Ligaya Gomez. Who else? Good morning as well kay Mami Imelda Mga Batexon. Nakikinig ko sila sa atin. Thank you so much for always tuning in, people, here on 1FM. Speak about the weather for today. According to Pag-asa, southwest monsoon is affecting, it's affecting Luzon and Visayas. Here in Tarlac Province, rest of Region 3, including Metro Manila, cloudy skies with scattered rains and thunderstorms. That is due to southwest monsoon. Alright. Like this kind of weather, once in a while, hindi lagi mainit. Okay, anyway, still in this what we call rainy season, although we do have this super El Nino. As I've mentioned this early morning, that Europe is really having a hard time coping with this kind of weather, hot temperature. And they're not used to it, alright? Anyway, we have to pause for a very short break. Be back with a song from Eric Carmen with exactly 27 more minutes before 9 o'clock.
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0: 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Hey, we're saying hello, good morning right now sa bus na Transeco. Biyahing Patarlac City. Ayan, sa kanilang driver and lady conductor. Nakikinig daw sila sa ating program. Habang nariyan si Ma'am Leng Lopez Tiamson, ang batikan ho nating broadcaster. Alright, good morning people of bus Transeco. Tune into our program. Sa kanilang bus driver at sa kanilang lady conductor, at syempre kay Ma'am Leng Lopez Tiamson, tuning to our program at this very moment. Thank you so much for hanging out with Rico. Take a bunch of care sa mga drivers ho natin. Slippery when wet, as they say. And of course, sa lahat ng mga pasahero ng bus na Transeco, tuning to our program. Ingat-ingat, sana may dala kayong payong. Alright, I think we have to pause for a very short break and be back with more of your favorite hits. Songs of the 80s and 90s here on 1FM. We'll be playing our final songs later on. So keep it here. We got exactly 23 more minutes to go before we hit 9. Good morning.
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Saturday Jam here on One Good Morning on 1FM 96.1 on the Weekend Spin. Take Back in Time. That song from Europe, song called Carrie. Carrie, Carrie. That's your ulam later. Check the time pieces. 6 more minutes to go before hitting the hour of 9 in the morning. Hey, before we finally say goodbye, we're saying hello, good morning to all the practitioners of Philippine Combat Aikido Tarlac Chapter under Grand Master Samuel Capiral and Combat Aikido Mabalakat Chapter under Sir Gabriel Capiral. And to all the practitioners of Muay Thai Kickboxing CMC. See you tomorrow. Miss Asim Rico, gotta go now. We'll be here tomorrow. Gonna have a day off, but I'll be there at CMC tomorrow for the Muay Thai session. Be back on Monday instead. Same time, same frequency. Here in the hottest. Enjoy your weekend. Bye.

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6: 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And more of your favorite hits. And a big shout out to all our listeners out there. Sir Leanne Sotero, Mom Nancy Untalan, Mom Fem, and Mom Brenda of USST. And to all our listeners there at the SM City Tarlac, hello po sa inyo. Good afternoon, everyone. 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

And if you're sipping coffee at this hour, keep on listening to 1FM 96.1 Tarlac with your Master of the Universe, Master Chinito. And that was a share by Peter Cetera with the song After All. So here we go now with Breathe with the song Hands to Heaven.

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And greetings to Miss Smile Velasco. Happy birthday in advance to all the management and staff as well of Al's Barbershop. And to Miss Jeanette de Guzman, hello sa iyo. 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Ganun din kay Miss Nerisa ng Armenia's Bake Shop. And kay Ate Akina at kay Cloyd, kay Coach Apps, kay Mom si Nancy Untalan at kay Tere and kay Ate Nida. Magandang maganda or good afternoon everyone, and more of your requested songs. A while ago that was a Kyla hanggang ngayon. Now we have I'd Really Love to See You Tonight as requested over our messenger. We have England Dan and John Ford Coley. I'd Really Love to See You Tonight.

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0: That song was brought to you by Artrisin Joint Supplement. Bumabagal ang galaw dahil sa joint pain at arthritis, mag-Artrisin.
1: And time flies so fast. It is already 2:51 in the afternoon and we only have 9 minutes left before I leave the show, Master of the Universe. And a big shout out to Gemini of Bayambang, Pangasinan and Miss Mary Jane Tumang of San Pablo. And it also goes out to all the listeners out there sa may San Pablo. Ganun din kay Ma Michelle Buwan Maliad. It's a lahat naman June celebrants. This is our last Saturday for the month of June and next month po, it will be July na, kay bilis talaga ng panahon. And of course, before I leave, I would like to say thank you po sa pagsama niyo sa akin mula kaninang alauna hanggang alas 3 ng hapon. 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I'll see you soon. I hope to hear from you once again on Tuesday, only here, so 1FM 96.1 Tarlac. And here we go with Rainbow. There's always a rainbow after the rain. Ika nga, smile, and Superman always loves you. Bye for now.

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9: One praise.

Jeremiah 17:14 says, "Heal me, O Lord, and I will be healed. Save me, and I will be saved, for you are my praise." Nobody would doubt if Jesus touched you at this moment that you would be healed. You know, the same power is inherent in God's word. When his word touches you, it brings healing. His word will not return void, but it will accomplish the purpose for which it's sent. He sent his word and healed us. Let's sing it back to him and let his healing come as we sing it. Heal me.

listeners. Welcome to One Praise. Today, we continue our meditation on the Beatitudes found in the Sermon of the Mount. Our focus is on Matthew chapter 5, verse 4. Blessed are those who mourn, for they shall be comforted. At first glance, this verse seems surprising. How can those who mourn be called blessed? In the world's thinking, mourning is something to avoid. We associate blessings with happiness, success, and comfort. But Jesus teaches us something deeper. The mourning he speaks of is not only the grief that comes from losing someone we love. It also includes the sorrow of a heart that recognizes the brokenness of this world and the weight of a personal sin. It is the sorrow of someone who longs for God's presence and righteousness. God never despises a broken heart. Instead, He withdraws near to those who humbly come before Him. Our tears are never wasted in His sight. Every tear is seen, every burden is known, and every cry is heard. If today you are carrying grief, or pain, know that Jesus sees you. He invites you not to hide your sorrow, but to bring it before Him. In God's kingdom, mourning is not the end of the story. It is often the beginning of healing. Let us pray. Heavenly Father, thank you for reminding us that you are close to those who mourn. Help us to bring our sorrows honestly before you instead of carrying them alone. Give us the assurance that your love never leaves us even in our darkest moment. In Jesus' name we pray.

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Over 50 of the most sung church songs on one very special program. One praise.

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God's good. Over 50 of the most sung church songs on one very special program. Hosanna, Hosanna. One Praise.

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4: 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One Praise. 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
5: This generation's favorite worship songs. Over 50 of the most sung church songs on one very special program. One Praise.

Welcome back. Jesus gives us a beautiful promise. They shall be comforted. Notice that he does not merely say they might be comforted. He says they shall be comforted. God's comfort is not uncertain. It is a promise. However, God's comfort does not always mean immediate removal of pain. Sometimes he calms the storm, but often he strengthens us while we walk through it. His comfort comes through his word, through the presence of the Holy Spirit, through prayer, and through fellow believers who encourage us. God's comfort is more than emotional relief. It is his presence. Knowing that he walks beside us changes everything. Even when answers are delayed, his peace guards our hearts. Many faithful servants of God experience deep sorrow, yet they also discovered that God's grace was sufficient. The comfort of Christ gives hope that suffering will not have the final word. In our heart, it's heavy today, don't lose hope. God's timing is perfect and his promise never fail. Let us pray. Lord Jesus, thank you for bringing us comfort and be our comforter. When your hearts are weary, reminds us that you are with us. Fill us with your presence.

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Over 50 of the most sung church songs on one very special program. Hosanna, Hosanna. One Praise.

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4: 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One Praise. From hymns to anthems. The best and new. 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
2: 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One Praise. From hymns to anthems. Amazing grace. The best and new. The world's favorite worship songs in One Praise. I'm coming back to the heart. 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
5: One praise.

Welcome once again to One Praise. There is another kind of mourning that Jesus speaks about, a sorrow over sin. When we realize that we have fallen short of God's holiness, our hearts should grieve, not because we are without hope, but because we desire to be restored. The Bible teaches that genuine repentance brings life. God is not looking for perfect people. He is looking for humble hearts that are willing to turn back to Him. When we confess our sins, God does not reject us. Instead, He forgives, cleanses, and restores us through Jesus Christ. What begins with mourning ends with grace. Perhaps today the Holy Spirit is gently speaking to your heart. Maybe there are areas where God is calling you to surrender. Do not ignore His invitation. His correction is always motivated by His love. The comfort Christ gives is not only comfort for our emotions, but also forgiveness for our souls and the assurance of eternal life. Let us pray. Merciful Father, search our hearts and reveal anything that keeps us from You. Gives us genuine repentance and the courage to confess our sins. Thank You that through Jesus Christ we receive forgiveness, restoration, and new life. May we walk

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Over 50 of the most sung church songs on one very special program. Hosanna, Hosanna. One Praise.

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6: 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One Praise. 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The best and new. 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

As we conclude today's devotion, let us remember once more the promise of Jesus. Blessed are those who mourn, for they shall be comforted. This promise reaches beyond our present circumstances. One day, Christ will return and establish His eternal kingdom. On that day, every sorrow will be replaced with everlasting joy. Every tear will be wiped away, and those who belong to Him will dwell forever in His glorious presence. Until that day comes, we live with hope. We grieve, but not without hope. We cry, but not without comfort. We face trials, but never alone, because Jesus Christ walks with us every step of the journey. If you have never placed your faith in Jesus Christ, today is the day to receive His love, forgiveness, and eternal comfort. Let us pray. Lord Jesus Christ, I come before You today acknowledging that I am a sinner and that I need Your forgiveness. Thank You for dying on the cross for my sins and rising again to give me eternal life. I repent of my sins and place my trust in You alone as my Lord and Savior. Come into my life, God, guide me by Your Holy Spirit and help me live according to Your Word. Fill my heart with Your peace and comfort and keep me faithful.

0: let us close this day by praying to our Holy Father. Heavenly Father, thank you for your comforting presence and your unfailing love. Strengthen every listener who is grieving today. Replace fear with faith, despair with hope, and sorrow with peace that comes only from Christ. May your word remain in our hearts and encourage us throughout the week. We give you all the glory, honor, and praise in the mighty name of Jesus. Amen. Thank you for joining us on One Praise. May the Lord bless you, strengthen you, remind you each day that those who trust in Him will never be forsaken. God bless you.
1: 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Over 50 of the most sung church songs on one very special program. One Praise. From hymns to anthems. The best and new. The world's favorite worship songs in One Praise. I'm coming back to the heart. Right here on One FM.

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4: 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One praise. 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